afraid. 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

0: 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Is this a dream, the dream ahead of you?
1: 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Radio Hannover. Die Stimme der Stadt.

a masterpiece. Oh my, oh my love. I take one look at you, you're taking me out.